It's not time to make a change. Just relax, take it easy. You're still young, that's your fault. There's so much you have to know.

bring her coffee in the morning. She brings me in a piece. I take her out to fancy restaurants. She takes the sadness out of me. I make her cards on her birthday. She makes me a better man. I take her water when she's thirsty.